0: Michigan's rock station, Michigan's metal station, Q106. It is Scary Terry's Saturday Nightmare. They are not the Wizards of Washington.
1: No.
0: They are not the Bards of Baltimore.
1: Oh, okay.
0: They are not the Knights of Kansas.
1: Which he's going to run out.
0: I mean, they're both spelled with a K. They're not the Paladins of Pennsylvania.
2: We're getting there.
0: They're not Dwarves of Delaware. They're not the Orcs of Oregon.
1: Oh, huh? My gosh.
0: Yeah, I can
1: keep going.
0: Did we
1: do fighter class yet?
0: They are not the Fighters of Florida.
1: There you go.
0: Florida's got a lot of fighters. They are the Barbarians of California that's bombed to a knife fight. Nonpoint before that, who headlined Rock Lansing last weekend at Jackson Field with Bullet with the Name, getting us into hour number two of Scary Terry's Saturday Nightmare. Brought to you by Awake and Haunted Attraction, opening again for spooky season this September. I'm Scary Effin' Terry. She is Metal Mandy.
1: And if today's your birthday, I'm kind of beefing because I didn't get my invitation. Rude.
0: Yeah, and you're also teasing heavy metal birthdays an hour
1: early. Oh, yeah,
0: that's
1: right.
0: That's an hour early. In case you missed it, Metal News. It's okay. She's been she pre-gamed with the Michigan Metal Fest crew before they got here.
1: Thanks
0: for getting my co-host loaded before the show, guys. Really appreciate it. Super cool. Love you. We've got Scott, Steve, Ashley, and Merrick from Michigan Metal Fest. And this is like a great time to be a fan of Mushroom Head because they're just like, there's like three different Mushroom Head variations touring the country right now. You've got the OG Mushroom Head. Right. You've got X-Faces, which are headlining Saturday at Michigan Metal Fest. Ooh. And we're getting a double dose of shrooms, which I've been there before. And whoo.
1: FCC, he meant mushrooms.
0: Like shiitakes.
1: Yeah, like for your salad.
0: You know me, talking shiitakes, that's what I do.
1: Oh my god. Speaking of lettuce.
0: But this next band is going to be going on right before X-Faces on the main stage, man. A Killer's Confession, dude. Mm. So you're talking Waylon Revis.
2: Yes.
0: You're talking the X-Faces, too. I mean, like, these guys are all cool. They're not going to, like, fist fight on stage, right?
2: Oh, yeah, no, I mean, they're all the same group.
0: No kidding. Yeah.
2: Well, I mean, like necessarily like player for player, but it's essentially the same team.
1: They're not going to throw down in the parking lot.
2: They're all very old friends. They're enjoying themselves.
0: They all
2: right
0: have
2: now.
0: Beef with the same shroom heads.
2: Exactly. And this is the only show you're going to be able to see a Killer's Confession and X-Faces at together.
1: So are they going to throw down in the parking lot like as a breakfast?

0: restaurant. You know what I'm saying?
1: With waffles. We actually were trying to organize it, but I'll get back with you on that.
2: Yeah, the Michigan Metal Fest cage match is in the making. But fam, seriously, this is fronted by Waylon Revis, man, one of the most top tier vocalists that Mushroomhead ever had.
1: So good.
2: This is a killer's confession. Remember, it's on Scary Terry's Saturday Nightmare Michigan Metal Fest edition on Q106.
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0: Michigan's rock station, Michigan's metal station, Q106, Scary Terry's Saturday Nightmare with Poppy and Dying to Forget. I'm Scary Effin' Terry, she's Metal Mandy, and unfortunately, Poppy McPopperson, she wasn't able to perform at Upheaval because of the wildfire smoke, which is
1: blissful. Is that her last name?
0: Yes, I'm sure it is. That's what I just entered on her Wikipedia, so yeah, you know, prove me wrong, Poppy. Anyhow.
1: She had to call a locksmith.
0: But there's
1: she
0: no
1: pop and lock.
0: There is no, gosh, there's no wildfire smoke planned for a week from this weekend. We've got we've got Michigan Metal Fest going down. We've got the whole Michigan Metal Fest crew here. We got Steve, we got Ashley, we got Scott, we got Merrick. So guys, you're busy as hell getting this whole thing together. I mean, you're transforming this gorgeous Lila Arboretum. You're taking it from the Garden of Eden to the pits of hell. And there's a lot of planning that goes into that, right? Also, put that on a t-shirt.
2: Hey, if they want the smoke, we got the fire. You know what I'm saying?
0: But you guys are too busy to keep up with metal news, and so are all of our listeners, and that's what we're here to do. Here we go.
3: Giving you the metal info you were too busy to read this week. It's In Case You Missed It Metal News on Scary Terry's Saturday Nightmare.
0: Our first big story tonight, according to Pepper Keenan of Corrosion of Conformity, Dave Grohl of Foo Fighters, who were just at Ford Field in Detroit this past Thursday, paid for, out of his own pocket, rehab for their late drummer Reed Mullen. You know, you hear stories about what a real G Dave Grohl is, and it's just one more example of how, you know, he looks out for those in his circle.
1: Do you think maybe what would happen with Lane from Alice in Chains, maybe part of that?
0: I mean,
1: don't want to lose somebody else, you know?
0: Yeah, maybe. I mean, well, you think about the guys that Dave has seen pass on, whether it's Kurt, whether it's Lane. So many of his peers have been lost to that. And yeah, man, good on Dave Grohl for stepping up and looking out. Also, Dave Grohl, huge metalhead. Did you guys, Michigan Metal Fest crew's in the house, you guys ever check out the Probot album that Dave did? That's a banger, dude. So good.
1: Did you know when Dave Grohl was with Nirvana, like they actually wanted Sepultura to support them?
0: Oh, damn.
1: Could you imagine that show?
0: I couldn't imagine trying to follow Sepultura being
1: That's
0: the
1: what I'm
0: Foo
1: saying.
0: Fighters. Like, no offense to Foo Fighters, but those are two very different. I've seen... I saw Sepultura like when Max was still in the band back in the day, and that you don't want to follow them. Good God. In our next story, Sharon Osbourne has revealed more details about Ozfest 2027.
1: So you're telling me the rumors are getting less rumory?
0: Oh, yeah.
1: I think that's a word, right?
2: I like that.
0: Now,
2: like that
0: according to her, it's going to be a combination of a couple of things. She's saying it's going to be at Villa Park again. It'll be two nights in... She's like, it'll be two nights in Birmingham. You know, we're talking to people. We're planning stuff and things. And that's a long way to go. So go to Michigan Metal Fest. It's down the road at the Lila Arboretum in Battle Creek.
1: And you don't need a passport.
0: You know what, Sharon? Nah. Bring your party to the Lila Arboretum. Steve and the crew will show you around.
2: Come on, come on.
1: Because you know she's listening. She has nothing else going on.
0: And our final story of the night, Blackie Lawless of Wasp is getting ready to release his autobiography in 2027. So this thing kind of started off as him just talking about his days, you know, being in Wasp.
1: Right.
0: And he's taken it in a whole different direction.
1: Like, how so?
0: Well, it's going to be feature more about the town that he grew up in and the scene that he grew up in. And yeah, he's going to be digging into like the whole thing, man. His former bassist, Rudy Sarzo, you know, who went on to play with Ozzy and Quiet Riot, he wrote a book and he kind of talked about career stuff. And Blackie was like, the career stuff has been... I've talked about it a million times. I really want to dig into the deeper history. So if you're a fan of Wasp, it's definitely worth checking out. I don't know.
1: Is it a lot of story about pain? Like maybe it stings.
0: Oh, God.
1: What?
0: You are dad joking hard. I just wonder if he's got to. I wonder if he's going to talk about all the times that he would send his guy out to cancel his shows when the stage wasn't up to par, even though he already got the deposit for playing the show, which was non-refundable. Dude, he had a rep.
2: We know about that.
0: Yeah, he had a rep for doing that.
1: Wow. Is that what the buzz is all about?
0: Hey.
1: Huh? I can't be stopped.
0: How many Wasp jokes do you have?
1: How much time you got?
0: As far as new releases this week, there's a new album out from Cancer Bats. Love those guys to death. It's called Give Me Your...
1: Cancer Bats.
0: Dude, they're so good. I love, dude, Liam, the frontman for Cancer Bats, gifted writer, man. Love Cancer Bats. Their lyrics are top tier. And Electric Callboy's new album is out. Tanzeed or Tanzeed. I don't speak German. I don't know how to pronounce it. Tasmanian Electric Callboy. So, yeah, there were no funny named bands. So if you're looking to have me plug your band's album, come up with a funnier name and then I'll, you know, plug it even if your album sucks. So there you go.
1: There you are.
0: Perfect.
2: All right, I'm working on it.
0: That is your In Case You Missed It Metal News on Scary Terry's Saturday Nightmare, brought to you by Awaken Haunted Attraction on Q106.
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19: Our skies will be clearing tonight, letting our low temperatures drop down into the 50s. Going into tomorrow, we should be starting off dry, although we do have chances of storms towards the end of the day. Better storm chances on Monday, some of which could be severe. From Storm Tracker 6, I'm meteorologist Cole Engel.
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0: Michigan's rock station, Michigan's metal station, Q106. Scary Terry's Saturday Nightmare with suicidal tendencies and institutionalized. All he wanted was a Pepsi. Just one Pepsi.
1: Just one Pepsi,
0: just
1: right?
0: Make mine a Diet Pepsi, please. Too many carbs and the other stuff.
1: Well, you can't throw down after that.
0: Slayer before that with Dead Skin Mask. No, I just fall down. That's there's that. I'm Scary F and Terry. She's Metal Mandy. Tonight's show is brought to you by Awaken Haunted Attraction. And we are joined tonight by Scott, Steve, Ashley, and Merrick from Michigan Metal Fest. All right, so last time I was hanging out with you guys, it was at Midwest Brutal Fest. That was such a blast. There was actually a soda truck there, and I was delighted to see that they had a zero sugar option.
2: Yep.
0: So, yeah, man, thank you guys for looking out for us insulin-deprived people. That's fantastic.
2: That was Wild Bill Soda, and they will be at Michigan Metal Fest.
0: Oh, hell yeah.
2: As well.
0: I love that. Wonderful. I love that. Try to remember to sneak in a flask for that one.
3: You can also get your Michigan Metal Fest mug.
0: Oh, there you go. Beauty, beauty.
1: Reminder, it's called Pop, by the way.
0: We want to run down more of the lineup for Michigan Metal Fest here in just a sec. But first, it is the latest from Mastodon. It's their first post-Brent Hines release. It's called Snakes for Dinner. It's on Scary Terry's Saturday Nightmare. Q.

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0: Michigan's rock station, Michigan's metal station, Q106. It is Scary Terry's Saturday Nightmare, brought to you by Awaken Haunted Attraction, with one of the many, many, many bands you can catch a week from today at Michigan Metal Fest. Two-day affair now, and that's a band from night two, Hemlock and Becoming. I'm Scary F and Terry. She's Metal Mandy. And Mandy, you and I have been going to Michigan Metal Fest for a hot minute.
1: Oh, yeah. I think I was there for every single one of them, to be honest with you.
0: Awesome.
1: Like, I remember the first one, I actually got there late just for the headliner because I came back from the Michigan Renaissance Fair rehearsal.
2: Yep.
1: I'm like, I can't miss it.
2: She's always worked so hard to fit both of those into her life. Like, honestly, like, it's been a struggle because we chose August as our host.
1: I know. Right, I know. Fest.
0: True story. The very first time I encountered Mandy.
1: Oh, so, he loves telling this. Stop.
2: I love hearing it, too.
0: So I moved here in 2019, right? So my first Michigan Metal Fest was the year that Hatebreed and Chelsea Brennan were there.
1: Yeah, I remember
0: so,
1: that year.
0: So thank Mandy you. Had won Miss Michigan Metal for
1: I
0: that
1: know.
0: Year. And so I go, and I'm taking pictures, shaking hands, kissing babies. I'm the new guy in town, and I'm meeting people. And the Michigan Metal Fest crew was like, the crowd was like, oh my God, you're that new guy on Q106 with the metal show. Yay! So I felt very warmly welcome. And I see this lady. Mm-hmm. She keeps getting on
1: this
0: stage
1: lady now.
0: And screaming and cursing at everyone. And I'm like, what the hell is going on here? And like,
1: listen. Every time you've told this story, this is like one of your favorite stories. Like, all she knows how to do is cuss, so I'm not sure. Now, you don't know my side of it, and now that the man that was next to me knows it, I am setting the record straight. Do you know why?
0: Because you were drunk, I'm assuming. No.
1: I love that you want to just look at the result and not look at the catalyst. The catalyst was there's a dude the whole time going, head PE, and he kept trying to interrupt, right?
0: Oh, okay.
1: And I'm like, oh, I got you.
0: Just.
1: I'm like, do I come to your fast food restaurant and bother you while you're working?
0: Hashtag just juggalo things.
1: Right. I think
2: rockers,
1: he was almost like the,
2: right?
1: He almost turned into that banana guy.
2: Yeah.
1: Like everybody was going to go after him.
0: Right.
1: So now you know why.
0: Now you know the rest
1: of the story.
0: All right, I want to know about more of the lineup for Saturday, because you've got the thing I love about Michigan Metal Fest. You guys show up so much for the underground scene. It's not just this isn't like a butt rock fest. Like you're gonna bands like Hemlock, Rose Funeral. Who have they played fest before?
3: They haven't played our
0: fest. I need you to be so much closer to the mic.
3: They haven't played our fest yet.
0: Okay, badass, man. So you've got Monochromatic Black. We've copped them before. So I forgot that Ventana, you guys reminded me, Ventana also features a former member of Mushroom Head.
2: Stitch. Oh, true, actually, because Little Dan is also in the band.
3: Actually, as a matter of fact, I was going to say that shout out to the drummer for the X-Faces / A Killer's Confession / Ventana.
0: That brother's cardio game is strong.
2: No, how appreciated you are for this evening, bro.
1: Is he like the drummer equivalent to Where's Waldo?
0: Now, you do have some returning bands. You've also got some folks making their debut at Michigan Metal Fest. One of the returning bands, there's this band called Kill Something or Other. Kill Crowna? Am I pronouncing that right?
1: Oh, Kill Crowna? Not those guys. They're coming back.
2: You say we're not supposed to swear?
0: This lineup is dope, man. Ghosts in Motion out of Flint. Love that Michigan Metal is being represented. Ghosts in Motion slaps, dude. I love those guys to death. Then you've got the Kill Crowns. You've got Hyporium. Oh, I love Hyporium.
3: Boys.
0: Dude, I was rooting for those guys in the Homegrown Throwdown. I have no judging influence on the Homegrown Throwdown, and I'm proud of the band that won. That's great for them.
1: Yeah.
0: But yeah, dude, Hyporium, those guys are badass.
1: Was that Neon Core? What did you call
0: Neon
1: it?
0: Neon Core.
4: Yeah, they bring the party.
0: Absolutely, man. You've got Traverse the Abyss or Travis the Abyss.
2: Those guys are awesome.
0: Lansing's own Let It Rot, man. Let me tell you how rad it was seeing Let It Rot play in the middle of the baseball stadium in downtown Lansing.
1: Cool.
0: That was a moment for those boys. You could tell they were feeling it, too. Yeah. They did a cover of Master of Puppets, and like Master of Puppets death metal style, I'm so here for it.
1: Yeah.
0: It was dope as hell, man. So let's see here. Where was I? You have okay. Oh, dude, I love this band. Unhealthy While Unhinged, or Uwu for short. Yes.
1: Uwu.
0: So you got some anime core up in here. You have a band that finally sent me their music. Mandy's been talking this band up to me for years
1: Jesse.
0: On end.
1: My girl, I've been saying this for what, like 3-4 years? Oh my gosh, thank you for finally listening. I love you, girl.
0: I've met them several times. I'm friends on Facebook with the both of them. I'm like, hey, here's my thing where you send the thing. And it was like maybe a month ago that they finally sent me a file. So Mantra Immorta!
1: Good job, Jesse and Josh. I knew you could do it.
0: Maybe if I had suspended myself from the ceiling when saying, hey, you should send me their stuff. So let's see here.
1: Pig video, I love it.
0: You've got one of my favorite band names showing up. Dim's Fightin' Words is coming back.
4: Yes!
0: Love that. Yeah. Squid Hammer straight out of Wisconsin coming back.
1: Love, so good.
0: Let's see here. Narcotic Wasteland, love them. Magdalen's GTFO has a permanent permanent spot in the anytime I have to drive to Detroit and deal with traffic. Yeah. Oh yeah. GTFO is the theme song.
1: Terry's not running. He's serious. That always comes up once.
2: I believe it. No, when we first saw them, they made a big impression. I was right there actually with Terry when he saw them for the first time. He's like, bro, who is this? He's like, what? It was at Brutal Fest last year.
1: Mm-hmm. Yep.
0: So let's see here. You've got Casket Robbery. Again, so many Wisconsin bands showing up. By the way, Casket Robbery, and who is the other Wisconsin band? Let's see here.
3: Knifeback.
0: Bring me Spotted Cow. All right. Anyhow, they don't distribute it in Michigan. Merrick's beer guy. You know Spotted Cow. Hell yeah.
1: You showed me Spotted Cow.
0: Let's see. You've got Gore Pig. That's just a fun name to say.
4: Woohoo!
0: Is that? Do they do that before their breakdowns? I feel like they should.
3: No, usually it's something that's just like, get over here, boy.
1: Whoa!
0: Right?
1: Whoa!
0: Then you've got Autumn Lies Buried. Autumn Lies Buried has some. They have some of my favorite merch designs. Look, any band that has a merch design that features executing a Klansman by hanging. A+, top tier.
1: I'm down. I am down.
0: The fact that they're doing that in Tennessee, that is A+.
3: So I actually have a bit of a story about their first run on the F around and find out.
0: Right. Thank you for censoring yourself.
3: Anybody in the South to print the shirt. Mm-hmm. So their first run of the shirts came from somebody in Michigan.
0: Oh, yeah. Yeah, that's the thing, dude. Yeah, Tennessee is a fell place. I shall not go there. Let's see here. Ventana, of course. You got Hemlock. You've got Monochromatic Black. You got the X Faces headlining the whole thing. Keller's Confession. I mean, dude, this lineup is stacked. So stacked that I had to use two syllables to say stacked.
2: Nice.
0: There you go. All right, fam. Michigan Metal Fest. 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

0: Michigan's rock station, Michigan's metal station, Q106, Scary Terry, Saturday Nightmare with Lamb of God and Parasocial Christ. Five Finger Death Punch before that, getting us into hour number three of the show. I'm Scary F and Terry. She's Metal Mandy.
1: And if today's your birthday, you owe your mom an apology. She went through a lot of pain.
0: Spoken like a true mother.
1: I know, you go. Right? Love you, Trinity.
0: Speaking of true mothers, we've got the Michigan Metal Fest crew here. We got Scott, Steve, Ashley, and Merrick in the house. It is the Michigan Metal Fest edition of Scary Terry's Saturday Nightmare, which is brought to you by Awaken Haunted Attraction. Go get the absolute hell scared out of you starting this September. Opening night is the 26th. Scary Terry's Saturday Nightmare are going to be doing a live show again this spooky season.
1: Right.
0: More deets on that coming soon as we broadcast live from Awaken. So, guys, before we get to heavy metal birthdays, I want to play another song from the lineup. And it's this this little band. I don't know if any of you have heard of this band, Kill Crown, I think. Steve, do you know these guys?
2: I have, but I only put them on the show because they bug me.
0: So tell me about what your dark passenger have planned.

0: Right.
1: So yeah, if you guys are Kill Crown is gonna go on, I think it's at noon, I wanna say.
2: Yeah, you guys are early in the day.
1: 12:25.
2: Steve's like, I wanna get this over with so I can party
1: all
2: day.
1: As you guys all know, right. I party all day at these events. I'm usually running around like with my head cut off. So I'm not only loving the spot because I can get my act over with and get on with managing the event.
2: Did you tell your bandmates that, look, I just wanna get this over with?
1: But look at these other bands though, you know what I mean? I love my band like to death, man. Mm-hmm. I love them to death. Yeah. But like, I am a super appropriate person. So like, every band in here is grinding so hard.
2: Oh,
1: they're out pushing it. They're doing bigger things than what my band is able to do all the time, you know. So yeah. I'm the local on that.
0: Well,
2: you're not that guy who books himself right before the headline.
0: I was just gonna say
2: right?
0: that.
2: Yeah, exactly.
0: You could have been
2: right.
0: that person. But you didn't.
1: I could still turn into that guy.
2: Be a lot cooler if you didn't. But that's a real G move, dude. That really is, man. And that way you're testing all the gear on the main stage.
1: But you guys are gonna catch like a serious set from us. We actually recently adjusted to one. One guitarist from two.
2: Okay.
0: Oh.
1: So nobody really knows that. For a few select people. But
2: and all the people who are listening right now.
1: None of them know.
0: I'm sure that secret's gonna stay with us.
1: I hope nobody knows.
2: Right.
1: Our sound has gotten dialed in so good, man. And that's not to say anything about our sound before. It was dialed in really good before, but like, taking that adjustment, we were kind of worried at first, and our team's done so good with this. In fact, some of it just sounds even tighter and even nastier. I think you guys are going to absolutely love this set.
0: So how is going down to one guitarist really improved the sound that much?
1: You probably already know the answer to this. I know. I just know your face.
2: She's the musician of the two of us.
1: Professional actress, like, I don't know.
0: I have no idea.
1: So it takes away the possibility of guitars hitting at a slightly different moment.
0: Yeah.
1: So you got your bass, you got your guitar, you got your drums. It's very, and our sound is very deathcore mixed with beat down, so the dry just hits coming through is very
0: strong.
1: And one
0: less person to argue when you make band decisions.
1: It really is. It really
0: That's
1: is.
0: What it broke down
1: we
0: to,
1: have
0: right?
1: a huge announcement that we're going to have coming up really soon. I don't know if it'll be before or after Metal Fest, but my band is doing something really cool. There's less people to be upset about.
0: And you
1: cool
0: chose this show.
2: There you go.
0: You chose this show to spill the beans. Thanks. So what is it?
1: I could. Let's talk, you know, later.
2: Yeah, there you go.
0: Man.
2: All right. One thing I will say about Kill Crown with this new single that you guys dropped a little while back, this definitely has, in addition to the beatdown influences and that sort of thing, there's also there's enough of that old school death metal sensibility. Like, dude, I cut my teeth on Death, Morbid Angel, Cannibal Corpse, and Deicide. Yep. So, like, this ticks a box for me for sure. This is Kill Crown. It is Death. Catch them at Michigan Metal Fest with Michigan's Rock Station, Michigan's Metal Station, Q106. Oh, I love the harmonizing. 106.

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0: Michigan's Rock Station, Michigan's Metal Fest Station. It is, yes. Michigan's Metal Fest Station. Sure. It's Q106, Scary Terry Saturday Nightmare with Alyssa White Gloves and Blue Medusa, the flying monkey. I'm Terry, I'm Scary F and Terry. She's Metal Mandy.
1: And it's good to see you shared with Terry, too, not just me.
0: There you go. Yeah, my language comprehension's going down by the minute here because I'm surrounded by these flying monkeys. We got Scott, Steve, Ashley, and Merrick from Michigan Metal Fest. Guys, you ready to celebrate some birthdays?
2: Woo!
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0: If today's your birthday, you share it with some people who are a pretty big deal, starting with William Nold, U.S. Army officer and the very last U.S. soldier killed during the Vietnam War, also a native of Menominee, Michigan.
1: And now here's my thing. Now, I got to talk to you guys. I love all you do for our veterans. Year after year, you never stop. I mean, I lost my dad this year. He was in the DMZ. He was in the military. And a lot of times when these guys come back, they lost that camaraderie they had with each other, that tight-knit that somebody had your back. Then they come back here. Now, I'm not going to say everything the VA's put us through. Wasn't great, man.
0: Yeah.
1: So sometimes you feel forgotten. And the fact that you do this for our veterans, it reminds them they are loved.
0: So you guys do a free ticket program for vets. So how can a veteran apply for that?
2: So all you guys got to do is send us an email to mmfhospitality@gmail.com. And someone from our team will vet the vets. And basically they put you on the door list and you'll head to the V line at the front entry. And that's for vets, vendors, and VIP patrons. So you also get to scooch right in there real
0: there
2: quick
0: go.
2: And fast. And then we also, you know, Steve mentioned earlier that we just want to remind everybody that this is something we'll do as long as Michigan Metal Fest is a thing.
0: Hell yeah, man. Nice. That's awesome. I love the fact that you don't make the vets wait. Like, I know a lot of guys and gals who have served. So much of military service is waiting for stuff. You
4: yes.
0: are waiting for stuff. Then all of a sudden, all hell breaks loose. Mm-hmm. And then you go back to waiting for stuff. So good on you guys for not making our vets wait.
4: Yep. And we want to make sure everybody, while you're on site, you know that we have Save 22 on site. A wonderful organization.
0: Oh, yeah.
4: Huge resource for veterans. So if you are at our event and you need somebody to talk to or you need just to decompress, they have right. an actual tent set up on site to help counsel veterans, and they also follow up afterwards and get involved in these people's lives. Like, they don't stop just at the one-time meeting trying mm-hmm. to help somebody. They follow up and make sure
0: that's
4: that you
0: amazing.
4: Have the resources that you need. So if you're at our event and you're struggling as a veteran, sorry, it's choking me up, scan the back of any one of our volunteers' shirts, and that'll give you the resources you need.
0: That's right amazing. Hell yeah. Good on you guys for looking out, man.
1: And with
0: that's
1: all
0: amazing.
1: Like the loud noises and like seeing people take it out on the pit,
4: it's
1: like
4: hard sometimes.
1: You can have a flashback.
4: Yes.
1: And I love that somebody can be with you in a quiet area.
4: These guys are amazing. They're wonderful people to work with, too. So
0: that's
4: Save
0: incredible.
4: 22.
0: Hell yeah, man. And again, that's mmfhospitality@michiganmetalfest.com.
4: Gmail.
0: At Gmail. Okay. They'll get their own URL eventually.
2: Someday.
0: All right. mmfhospitality@gmail.com. If you're a veteran, please reach out. If today's your birthday, you also share it with actor Dustin Hoffman. I mean, come on, man.
1: Right?
0: The graduate, Tootsie, Rain Man.
1: Oh, yeah, Tootsie. Okay. So, like, for my Gen Z, okay? If you've never seen Tootsie, you've never heard of Tootsie, it's a lot like Mrs. Doubtfire, but with more Aquanet.
0: Yeah, yeah. Big hair in that one.
4: Definitely more Aquanet.
0: You also share your... I see what you did there. You also share your birthday with sports peeps like tennis champion Roger Federer.
1: Okay. Can we talk about this guy's name here?
0: Okay.
1: Why stop there, though? Go bigger or go home.
4: Federer.
1: His name could have been... Right. Could have been Roger Federer.
0: Did you get all that out of your system? You
1: good?
0: All right. And scene. All right. You've also shared your birthday with music peeps like a Poison drummer, Ricky Rocket, who's, I swear,
4: yes.
0: you know what his birth
5: Let's
0: name is?
5: Go.
0: His birth name is Richard Ream.
2: Nice.
0: Old Dick Ream checking in.
4: I never would have changed it.
1: There's an Aquanet joke I was going to make, but
0: yeah.
1: we're good.
0: Yeah.
1: His name is a joke.
0: Moving on. You also share your birthday with U2 guitarist The Edge, whose actual name is David Evans and not as funny. So, yeah, there you go. It's The Edge.
1: U2 had that song, I Will Follow. You
0: mm-hmm.
1: know, thinking about that song, I mean, online, please do. In person, congratulations. You've unlocked a restraining order.
0: Right.
1: Follow P106 WJSQ.
0: You also share your birthday with Lupus Thunder of Bloodhound Gang. I love Bloodhound Gang. Bloodhound Gang, it's like dumb music for smart people. They have some of the...
1: You know what? That's true.
0: It really is. I mean, some of the sharpest lyrics you will ever hear will be found in Bloodhound Gang's songs, but their songs are just dumb as hell, but with smart lyrics.
1: If you don't remember Bloodhound Gang, again, for my Gen Z, let me translate, okay? You and me, baby, ain't nothing but ain't mammals, so let's get a rabies shot. That's how it goes, right? I think that's how it goes.
0: Remind me to never let you plan date night. You also share your birthday with the guy, his arms are wide open for us, Scott Stapp of Creed.
1: Oh my gosh. Did you know this? No, guys, hear me out. Hear me out on this one. You know he misspells his last name, right?
0: How's that?
1: He hasn't been spelling it right his entire life. Most people think his name's Scott Stapp. His name is actually Scott. Stop! Just stop me! Please stop!
0: Hakes, have you heard that before? Scott, stop!
5: I feel like the one behind me here has said it a couple times.
1: Also, as you sneak on the stage.
5: Maybe once or twice.
0: Also, if today's your birthday, you share it with cool Michiganders like Roger Collier of Charlotte and Tiffany Sheets of Jackson. Hey, buy them Michigan Metal Fest tickets for their birthday. If today's your birthday, make it a happy heavy metal one. This song is for you.
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3: It's the Storm Tracker 6 forecast on Q106.
12: Our skies will be clearing tonight, letting our low temperatures drop down into the 50s. Going into tomorrow, we should be starting off dry, although we do have chances of storms towards the end of the day. Better storm chances on Monday, some of which could be severe. From Storm Tracker 6, I'm meteorologist Cole Engel.
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0: Look, I'm committed, okay? 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All right, it's Scary Terry Saturday Nightmare on Michigan's rock station, Michigan's metal fest station, Q106. With the band who asked, what if metal but super horny? That Sleep Token and the Summoning, System of a Down before that, and Hypnotized, as we hang with Scott, Steve, Ashley, and Merrick from Michigan Metal Fest. And so this festival started, so I moved here in 2019. So what was the first year of Michigan Metal Fest?
2: 2017. Yep, 2017 was our first year.
0: So you had this dream. Did you ever think you would make it this many years in, brother?
2: You know, it's wild because it's this whole thing started out as a party that was at my house called Maple House Party.
0: Okay.
2: And it kind of outgrew my home a bit.
0: And your neighbor's patience. And,
2: the whole town. But, you know, so I made this post. I'll never forget it. And I said, you know, if I was to throw a festival, who would come? And I remember just using that word without thinking about it, really. Mm-hmm. And then now I know. Now I know
0: if you build
2: because
0: it,
2: I used
0: up.
2: That word. But, you know, it turned out at that time, and this isn't so true everywhere or really now, I don't think. I don't think it's easy to just build a festival and it's needed and it just blows up. I think at the time a metal festival was needed.
0: Mm-hmm. Mm-hmm.
2: We had Dirt Fest shut down that year. We had Carnival of Chaos shut down that year. That same year, two major festivals that promoted metal shut down. So I think that we just kind of slid in where we fit in. It was perfect timing. So our first year with, you know, a really good band, we popped it off, man. It was incredible. I remember sitting back looking at it and going, this is a whole festival, you know, this is a whole concert right here at this Arboretum, man. It was incredible.
0: And that band that was on that big lineup, their frontman, Des Fafera, recently revealed he has been fighting a brain tumor for 2 freaking years. They discovered a brain tumor in his head. He was having seizures and stuff. Mm-hmm. And then it's not cancerous. But it is there, and they're still monitoring it and everything. I mean, hell, his wife fought cancer a few years back. You know, she's on the mend. She's doing good, been in remission for a long time. But, man, oh, man, a lot of history with Michigan Metal Fest, and it's pretty rad that this band's a part of it. Des Fafera, Devil Driver, with their latest. And, oh, this song's a banger. This is Dead in the Water. It's on Scary Terry's Saturday Nightmare, Michigan Metal Fest Edition, brought to you by Awaken Haunted Attraction on Q106.

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0: Michigan's rock station, Michigan's metal station, Q106, Scary Terry's Saturday Nightmare, Michigan Metal Fest edition, brought to you by Awaken Haunted Attraction, with another band you can catch on the big stage a week from this weekend, Mantra of Morta, with it's called P.I.G., People in General. I just love how Jessie almost gets into, like, hog calling when she's doing her vocals in that
1: she's
0: song.
1: She's intense, man. I love it.
0: She's from rural Indiana. She comes by that, honestly. We've talked PIG. Let's talk VIP at Michigan Metal Fest.
2: Exactly how I was going to transition.
0: So excuse me. So Ashley, you are the heiress of hospitality.
1: I try my hardest. Thank you, Terry.
0: So tell me what comes with the VIP package.
1: So this year is the first year we're offering VIP package options for Friday night.
0: Ooh, okay.
1: Because Friday night is moved over into the main stage area.
0: Hell yeah.
1: Yeah.
2: What?
1: So the VIP tent is open. So I have our basic VIP patrons that get into that bar. You get 22-ounce pours and dollar off any of our bottled beverages except for water. Water, of course, is free at Michigan Metal Fest.
0: Yes!
1: Yay for water.
0: Also, fam, please drink some water at Michigan Metal Fest. Good God. It looked like it started to look like Jonestown a couple of years ago. Like, guys, you got to hydrate.
1: Please hydrate. We offer it to you with purpose. So. Also, for our brutal patrons on Friday night, they get the Michigan Metal Fest flag.
0: Oh, nice.
1: So that's in their package. They also get a custom MMF water bottle with a hooded demon on it.
0: Yeah.
1: And some swag from the Friday night lineup. So that'll be awesome. And then Saturday, our brutal VIP package holders obviously get the most out of everybody in the crowd. Mm-hmm. And they get their custom VIP shirt for the year. They also get one of those Wild Bill's Michigan Metal Fest sodas.
0: Oh, those are lit. Yes.
1: Yeah, they're pretty badass. And then also we've got just all the swag from the band. You get your lanyard, you get your badge. Basic VIP, you just get in. You lucky, lucky people you are.
0: There you go. How many of these VIP packages are still available? It'd be mean if none of them were available, Ashley.
1: Yeah, Friday.
2: Jesus.
1: Yeah, so they are available. I haven't quite decided if we're going to shut them down Sunday night or Monday night. I do have to make that call, guys. So you're going to have to get in, get those tickets.
3: You can watch your VIP, get it now.
1: Yeah, Friday, I don't have a fear of selling out. We're planning on 50. I've got about half of those tickets still available, so 25.
2: Whoa.
1: And then on Saturday, opposite world, I only have about 25.
0: Ooh.
1: And those brutal, there's only like 8 or 9 of those brutal because they're swag bag packages, right? So everything's been ordered, guys.
0: So
1: everything's set.
0: I mean, honestly, from the general admission to the VIP, one of the other things I appreciate about Michigan Metal Fest, you guys have kept your ticket prices very affordable. You haven't.
1: Yep.
0: You haven't.
4: We're going to be changing that.
0: So get them while they're cheap.
1: Yeah.
0: There you go. 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
2: Listen, guys. Coming from Metal Mandy,
4: Parkety.
2: Ladies love VIP.
0: There
1: they
0: you
1: do,
0: go.
1: They do. I'm going to speak one more thing because it is a really cool thing that we offer in VIP, and it's to everybody, basic and brutal. It's a free snack bar. It's a grab-and-go snack bar. This is the third year we're doing that.
2: Wow.
1: You go ahead, come up, grab a yogurt, grab some chips, grab a string cheese or a granola bar just to keep you going until you can get out. You know, back to the food vendors.
0: Keep your carbs up. There you go. There you go.
2: Nice.
0: All right. Again, MichiganMetalFest.net. Coming up, we will have more with the Michigan Metal Fest crew and more Michigan Metal Fest music as the nightmare continues on Q106.
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0: Michigan's rock station, Michigan's metal station. It's Q106, Scary Terry's Saturday Nightmare with Seven Dust and Unbreakable, Anthrax before that with Indians, getting us into hour number four of the show. It's all brought to you by Awaken Haunted Attraction, opening again for spooky season, September 26th. Get the deets, awakenhaunt.com. I'm Scary F and Terry. She's Metal Mandy.
1: You know, and I was thinking, I could have really, like, outdone Vanna White.
0: How's
1: I feel
0: that?
1: Like Vanna White should have been kind of gothy.
0: Okay.
1: So what do you say we play that and play a game?
0: It sounds like Wheel of Misfortune at that point, yes.
1: Oh, that's what we should call it from now on. But it's already got a name. It's Terry's Triple Play coming up.
0: Let's not forget our guest tonight. We've got Scott, Steve, Ashley, and Merrick from Michigan Metal Fest. So, Mandy mentioned we got a little game show coming up. You guys ready to give away some Michigan Metal Fest tickets?
2: Yes.
0: Hell yeah.
1: Right.
0: All right. Before we get to all that, you guys had a story about this band. They left their pants on top of the stage.
2: Oh, thank you.
0: So tell me the legend of the pantsless Bill Mann speaker.
2: Go ahead, Scott.
0: It's your you have the floor, Scott.
3: I didn't know who
0: you
3: wanted
0: have to
3: do
0: be
3: it.
0: So much. There you go.
3: Right. I didn't know who wanted to do it either, Steve or I. But that was an interesting year. It was the first year that Green Jello played Metal Fest, and one of my stage crew.
0: Have you guys ever seen Green Jello prior to booking them? By the way,
4: no, we never watched them live.
0: Oh, I could have told
1: serious?
0: You. I could have told you. I'm like, when you book this band, he ain't gonna be wearing pants very long. That's great. I love it, I saw them at this like little bar in Stevens Point, Wisconsin. It was one of the greatest shows I've ever seen. When you guys booked them for that year, I'm like, oh hell yeah, you guys aren't ready for what's about to happen. So, but continue, Scott.
1: Right.
3: One of my stage guys, Adam, love him to death, he comes up to me and I was focusing on something else. At the moment, he's like, so we got a problem. I was like, what? Is something with the band going on? He's just like, yeah, the vocalist pants are up on top of the stage. I was just like, did I hear you right? He's just like, yeah, Will's pants are on top of the stage after the show. We're going to have to drop stage and get him. I was just like, why does he not have pants on?
4: So then the other part of it was Bill on his own wandering around trying to find someone. He comes and finds me. He remembers me from earlier. He's like, hey, you're the guy that does this, right?
0: Yeah.
4: He's like, yeah. He's like,
0: that's exactly how he is.
4: When
0: too.
4: Can I get my pants down? I was like, where are your pants? Like, they're on the roof. I said, well, Bill, you're going to be here a little while, man. You hung out. You had to hang out until the stage came down.
1: That's funny.
0: Oh, my God. That's amazing. Dude, attending a Green Jello show, it's like going to a demented daycare, man. I mean, this guy, and again, the first time I saw him, he's in this tiny little bar in Stevens Point. And at one point, he makes everybody get down and lay down on the floor. Like it's nap time at a daycare. And like one guy would not lay down on the floor because it's a tiny bar and it's gross on the floor. And Bill comes down from the stage and just lays into this dude like, lay down now. And this guy's like, oh my God. And he lays down. And Bill then proceeds to snuggle this guy while he's on the floor. And the guy's like, whoa, whoa, whoa. And Bill's like, let me love you.
1: It was
0: the most demented thing.
1: Wait a minute. So what you're saying, everybody witnessed was a struggle snuggle.
0: Yes, it was very much a
1: very struggle snuggly.
0: But very much. It was vaguely consensual. So at any rate, fam, you don't want to miss Green Jello when they hit Michigan Metal Fest next Friday, man. You can get all the deets on that. Grab your tickets, VIP, MichiganMetalFest.net. And we've talked up his chaos enough. Let's have something for the kids. It's a fable. Green Jello with a big hit that was inescapable on MTV back in the day. You know what's up. Three Little Pigs. It's on Scary Terry. Oh, featuring a guest vocal from your buddy Maynard James Keenan.
1: I know. When I hug Bill, I feel like I'm hugging him.
0: I assure you that's not the case.
1: No?
0: It's on Scary Terry Saturday Nightmare. You ready, guys?
2: Yep.
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0: Michigan's Rock Station, Michigan's Metal Station, Q106, Scary Terry's Saturday Nightmare, with the latest from August Burns Red, that is Behemoth. I'm Scary F and Terry, she's Metal Mandy, we got the Michigan Metal Fest crew in the house tonight.
1: Oh, yeah.
0: All right, fam, we're going to get into game show mode in just a sec. Want to remind you, Scary Terry's Saturday Nightmare is brought to you by Awaken Haunted Attraction, opening for spooky season September 26th, man. Bringing big guests, Scary Terry's Saturday Nightmare will be broadcasting live once again from Awaken Haunted Attraction this October. All the deets on all the things. Oh, by the way, can you sing? Even if you can't, you should definitely, if you like to sing, even if you can't. We Awaken has another cool thing coming your way. All the deets on that coming soon. Oh, I know, right? AwakenHaunt.com. I know you do. I hear it often. And actually, you can sing, so it's fine. It's great.
1: Thank you. Aww. Thanks, Corlin, my vocal coach.
0: There you go. All right, fam, let's fire up some Terry's Triple Play.
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0: 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All right, Terry's Triple Play is an easy, easy game. Mandy's going to say three words. You have to find one word that you can combine with those words to form new words or new phrases. So, for instance, if Mandy said snow, base, and foot, the answer would be ball. Snowball, baseball, football.
1: Yeah. When you make it plural, though.
0: There you go. When you figure out the when you figure out the answer, text it to 517-694-7106, 517-694-Q106, and you could find yourself with a pair of tickets to Michigan Metal Fest!
1: Woo!
0: All right, with that said, Manders, what are today's Terry's Triple Play clues?
1: Well, I know that you rushed to put this in, so you wouldn't have to guess because you're scared of when I make them.
0: Oh, okay.
1: I might have it, but I'm not sure. The first one is.
0: Like, is? Like, I-S, is?
1: Yeah, kind of okay. Like that president that needed to define it.
0: What? It depends on what your definition of is. Yeah, like, brother, you ain't fooling nobody. All right,
1: sit down, Billy. The next one is mine, as in greedy. That is mine. Okay?
0: All right.
1: Last one is fill. Like, fill her up.
0: Fill up my cup with all the beers.
1: Yeah,
0: there you go.
1: Know,
0: love it. Okay.
1: Thanks, Merrick. That's
0: there you
1: sweet.
0: Go. We got Merrick the bartender in the house from Michigan Metal Fest.
1: I think I might know it.
0: Okay.
1: But I got two, and the third one doesn't make sense, though.
0: Okay, so we got is mine and fill. Okay. Michigan Metal Fest crew.
1: What do you think it is?
0: Don't say it out loud. Everybody's stumped. All right, beauty. Well, maybe you're not stumped. If you know the answer, is mine and Phil. Text it to 517-694-7106, 517-694-Q106, and get ready to win.
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2: It's the Storm Tracker 6 forecast on Q106.
7: Our skies will be clearing tonight, letting our low temperatures drop down into the 50s. Going into tomorrow, we should be starting off dry, although we do have chances of storms towards the end of the day. Better storm chances on Monday, some of which could be severe. From Storm Tracker 6, I'm meteorologist Cole Engel.
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0: Michigan's rock station, Michigan's metal station, Q106, Scary Terry's Saturday Nightmare with Mastodon, with one of my favorite opening lyrics of any song ever. I killed a man because he killed my goat. I mean, you know you're in for a good time with Pearl of the Bird. Who among us haven't had, hasn't, I mean, look, somebody gets your goat, you got to get him, you know?
1: Ever honestly, kill my
2: I
1: goat,
2: mean, ever, dude.
0: Right?
1: Killing is bad.
0: It's Scary F and Terry. It's Metal Mandy. We are with Steve, Scott, Ashley, and Merrick from the Michigan Metal Fest crew. They have added so many cool new things to Michigan Metal Fest. And if you're a gamer, just wait for what we're about to unleash on you next. But first, it is the latest from Bring Me the Horizon, reminding us that, yes, they've done techno-y, artsy, artisan-fartisan things over the last couple of years, but they still know how to go hard as hell. This is Dehumanized, Scary Terry's Saturday Nightmare, brought to you by Awake and Haunted Attraction on Q106.

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1: I have adventured it and found nothing but sugar and violence. 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

0: Michigan's rock station, Michigan's metal station, Q106, Scary Terry's Saturday Nightmare with Mushroom Head. Simple survival, what's your name? I'm Scary Up and Terry. Great job. You're doing terrific.
1: Yay, I knew I could do it. See, I know stuff. I know my name.
0: Well, you've introduced yourself. I'll introduce these folks. We got the Michigan Metal Fest crew here. Scott, Steve, Ashley, Merrick. So, again, this is a great time to be a Mushroom Head fan, especially if you plan on going to Michigan Metal Fest. You got Ventana, A Killer's Confession, and the X Faces. Like, it's Mushroom Head alumni all the way down, man. Yes. You love to see it. So, fam, you guys have added a new gaming area to Michigan Metal Fest?
2: Yes. So, I am glad you asked about this.
0: Hell yeah. Sharing. So let's run that down. What are we doing here? Do I need to bring quarters with me? How are we doing this?
2: Actually, you do not need to bring quarters with you. We've got some arcade machines that are going to be set up that you can come in and just play.
0: Oh, hell yeah.
3: There's
1: really?
2: Yep, we have a foosball table as well. This is a free addition we're adding. This is so that you can have something to do in between the bands, or, you know, maybe there's a band playing that you're just not, you know, you're not lined up for or something, and we just want to give you some more stuff to do, more fun to be had, more areas to explore your festival curiosities.
0: There you go.
1: What was that?
0: I don't know what that was.
2: About? I don't know,
0: he had a seizure there for a minute. I do have to know.
1: You look like a thinker for a moment.
0: I do have to know what games are going to be in the arcade.
2: Okay, so I'm still trying to score a couple of more, actually.
0: Okay.
2: So
0: this what do you have right now?
2: Grow, but right now we've got Mortal Kombat.
0: Ooh, okay.
2: This is two-player, of course. So you can get in there and battle anybody. I recommend that. And we've also got NFL Blitz.
0: Oh, hell yeah!
2: Four-player.
0: I forget what year of NFL Blitz it was, but it was great hearing the voiceover guy saying Tim Biaka Batuka every time he threw to him. Like, I don't know a damn thing about Tim Biaka Batuka's career. I just know he has a rad name, and that voiceover is top tier, right?
1: Can we appreciate the fact that he said, I'm trying to score some more games?
0: The year of Blitz that I had on my system also featured, like, the worst year of the Bengals, so I also got used to hearing Blake to Pickens, intercepted every damn time. Just the worst year for that team. Okay, so...
1: That must have been pretty bad, because they always have years like that. Anyway,
0: continuing. Look, you can't hurt me. I'm already a Bengals fan. I know pain beyond measure. So, now, I understand that you guys also have some space set aside for the Planeswalkers among us, the Magic the Gathering players.
1: What?
0: Yes.
2: So, under close guidance and suggestions from a good friend of mine.
0: Who's that? I don't know that guy.
1: Met him?
0: I don't
2: know
0: that guy.
2: He's a ginger.
0: Oh, that guy.
1: Oh, come back, Ginger Vikings. That's you.
0: Oh, that would be Scary Terry Metalmancer. Yes, one of my alter egos there.
2: From our wonderful, gracious host, we've been talking for a while now, and we are making this a reality.
0: So, hell yeah.
2: Terry, you want to...
0: So here's what we're going to do. We're going to be setting up shop. We're going to be doing some MTG. I'm going to have a couple decks with me. I understand that some of the other bands also, they do the cardboard crack. They do the wizard poker.
2: Yeah.
0: So guys, we're going to do a meetup. We're going to do some Magic the Gathering. Now, we got a few options for you. If you want to do Commander, I'm going to have a Commander deck with me. We can get a pod going because I'm just going to delegate stage duties to Mandy so I can goof off and play Magic.
1: Man, come on.
0: So, in addition to Commander, I'll also have some Modern decks with me in case you want to play a little more high-end Magic. Mm. And... if you're a sweaty arena player, okay, and you just have arena on your phone, so do I. That's why I get nothing done at work, because I'm goofing off on my phone playing Magic Arena. We can do some standards, some brawl. Timeless, I guess, although that's a trash format. I'm just like, oh, hey, would you like to play with terrible alchemy cards? Yeah, let's do Timeless. Like, if we just get alchemy out of Magic entirely, that would be great. Anyway.
1: Here's the thing. This man will hog the Bluetooth, okay, and a speaker in his apartment, then he'll go into the bathroom, okay, start playing Magic Arena, and like the music stops and I hear ching ka-ching. Babe, you're still on the Bluetooth. I know.
2: He fell asleep on the toilet.
0: You can actually get emotes in the game that have voiceovers. So she'll be trying to listen to a podcast, and then she'll hear Aang from Avatar: The Last Airbender going yip yip because I want my opponent to speed up and play their damn cards already.
1: Well, okay, when that happened, I was listening to the Hierarchy of Demons. Okay. and they're like family order. And then I hear yip yip.
0: All right, fam. So, by the way,
1: that
0: if you if you love games, you probably played Terry's Triple Play. 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Mandy, what were our Terry's Triple Play clues?
1: I think you got your revenge on me this one. Okay. But I need you to hear me out. I might, but I don't know.
0: Okay.
1: All right, the first one is.
0: I-S is.
1: Yes, okay. Next one is mine, not yours, it's mine.
0: Yep.
1: And the last one is fill, like fill up this cup full of delicious stuff from Eric.
0: No, there you go. Okay, so is mine fill? Yeah. And the answer?
1: Okay, now hear me out, okay? So okay. I'm like, all right, like land mine maybe, land fill, but then I'm like, land is? So that can't be it. I have no idea,
2: wait,
1: man.
2: Dude, you're close.
1: Why? What is it? What's a land is? What is a land is?
2: Are you really genuinely missing that one?
1: Why are you doing the thing with your hand? What is this, like a Bollywood dancing?
0: So, first of all, hey, Mandy, we were just talking magic.
1: Is it land C?
0: Mandy, wait, I need you to focus.
1: Yeah.
0: Do you know what the most powerful card in Magic the Gathering is?
1: I think it was that $80 card I got as an Archangel.
0: No. I'm a blue mage. Island. Oh! It was right there.
2: What is land is? What does it mean? What does it mean to you?
1: Man.
0: All right, fam.
1: That's it. I'm leaving. I'm going home.
0: If you texted land to 517-694-Q106 before 10:30, take a look at your phone. 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

0: Michigan's rock station, Michigan's metal station, Q106. It is Scary Terry's Saturday Nightmare, brought to you by Awaken Haunted Attraction, opening for spooky season again this September. Get the deets, awakenhaunt.com. Also, if you're a fan of The Walking Dead, you definitely want to go to Awaken Haunt this season. They have a very incredible guest coming your way. Exodus, Promise You This, Lamb of God before that with Redneck, getting us into hour number five. And this is your Monkey Farming invitation to join myself and Metal Mandy and the Michigan Metal Fest crew at Michigan Metal Fest. Ow! Guys, big show coming up next weekend. Yes. So when it comes to preparing Michigan Metal Fest, when is the preparation for like Michigan Metal Fest like 2027 start?
1: Sunday morning.
2: I mean, it's true though.
0: Yeah.
2: Talking to these guys, really are working on the next year when the whole thing's done.
1: Sunday morning, we start talking about what went wrong, what went well, just kind of brainstorm ideas. Usually meet the following Wednesday, and we don't stop anymore.
0: We usually fall right into it
1: the next week.
0: So every year, the weekend before Michigan Metal Fest weekend, because, you know, if you guys were on the weekend of the fest, it'd be real weird to be in two places at once. But every time we do the Michigan Metal Fest special, the DMs are flooded with, hey, I've got a band. Can I jump on the show? So if you're a band and you want to be on Michigan Metal Fest, I can tell you right now, lineup's full, baby. We've been talking about it. So
2: is it rock, paper, scissors? Is that how they do it?
0: Yeah, there you go.
3: Yeah, so our emails are full as well.
0: Yeah,
3: Not only still asking about this year, guys, it's done.
0: And next weekend, fam, you're late in the game.
3: Yeah, for next weekend, it's way too late. But we do open up band submissions for both festivals, just to peep Midwest Brutal Fest real quick as well.
0: Oh, yeah, for sure.
3: After the festival, it'll take a couple weeks, but keep an eye on our socials. And then, yeah, pretty much September 1st through Thanksgiving is when we take all of our band submissions in. And then after that, we politely ask that you stop.
0: I mean, because there's a lot of vetting that you have
3: there
0: to
3: is.
0: Do,
3: There's
0: right?
3: a lot of vetting. Scott and Steve here spend a lot of time going over that and really trying to figure out how they want the lineup to be stacked. It's not an easy process.
0: Right. Making sure that no one in the band is a registered sex offender. I mean, all that fun stuff.
3: It's intense. And people constantly, you know, they're hitting me up in office. And so I luckily, like, step away from that grenade.
0: Right.
3: But I am the one that responds to all the emails. And so once we're done with them, we're done. And we do have bands that have so politely said that they would hang out with us on Saturday.
2: Aww.
3: So they're actually our fill-ins. So we're good, guys. We're good.
2: Aww.
3: Stop emailing. No, I'm kidding.
0: There
3: I'm kidding.
0: You go,
3: I love you all. September 1st through Thanksgiving. Band submissions for Michigan Metal Fest and Midwest Brutal Fest.
2: And I want to let you know.
4: MichiganMetalFest@gmail.com is where we take those submissions.
0: Okay.
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0: There you go.
2: You got to know people are traveling outside the state, but even outside the country to go to this event.
3: Yes.
2: That's how much music is having to be learned.
0: And the lineup is absolutely epic. I mean, your big headliners, Green Jello, Psycho Stick, The X Faces, A Killer's Confession, Ventana. And man, the undercard is stacked with top tier underground acts like this one. This is Autumn Lies Buried. Ooh. Brothel. It's Scary Terry's Saturday Nightmare. Q106.

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0: Michigan's Rock Station, Michigan's Metal Station, Q106, Scary Terry's Saturday Nightmare, brought to you by Awaken Haunted Attraction, opening for spooky season this September with brand new music from one of the guys who invented heavy metal, Tony Iommi, in his latest solo work, World Alone. That lead singer that he has, I mean, dude, strong Dio energy on that one, man.
1: Nice,
0: right?
1: Nice.
0: I know, dude, just classic metal sounds. I'm Scary F and Terry, she's Metal Mandy. We're joined by the Michigan Metal Fest crew. We got Scott, Steve, Ashley, and Merrick in the house.
2: At least we are for now.
0: And yeah, I know, right? Because I'm trying to remember, did we do Mandy's Terrible Trivia when they were here last year?
2: I don't know
0: if we
2: added
0: that.
2: Do you remember me making you puke or grossed out?
3: Well, last time.
4: Yeah, last time.
0: They've experienced this. So,
2: One second.
0: All right, buckle up, fam. It's time to learn things you can't unlearn, hear things you can't unhear. Mandy, what sort of horrific information would you like to share with us for this edition of Mandy's Terrible Trivia?
2: So bad, I gave it a title, Don't Offend the Metal Gods.
0: Okay.
2: So listen up, warriors, okay? Rolling into Michigan Metal Fest, and you're thinking, I'm dry. It's not that hot out. Who needs deodorants?
0: Everybody.
2: Now, who's been there before? Yeah. Okay. Well, I know what you're thinking, okay? It's a biohazard in the making. Imagine going shirtless, showing off your battle vest energy, only for people who see you like a rashed up, pus leaking plague victim straight from medieval times.
0: Oh, good God.
2: Oh, you know it's true. Fresh tattoos? Like, did you get a tattoo at Michigan Metal Fest? Oh boy, here we go. Don't even think about it before the show. Your skin is basically an open invitation for bacterial infections, staph, MRSA, fungal outbreaks. Combine that with sweats, mosh pit grime, a lack of hygiene, or maybe even trying to rub dirt in it. That happened last year? Year before? Dude busted his head open, threw some dirt in it. Oh, see? Steve's laughing. He remembers. And then a lack of hygiene, you are begging for trouble. Consider me your wing lady. If you want a metal vixen's digits, hygiene is non-negotiable. Ashley, can I get a yes, sister?
4: Please.
2: Yes, please. I'll be preaching. No, I mean, seriously, show up clean, let your skin breathe, plan tattoos after the chaos, or maybe keep yourself clean when you get the tattoo. You know what I'm saying?
0: That'd be great. They put on the protective coating, too, after you get done. So
2: you can do that.
0: The
2: derm. Maybe don't pull that off to show people
0: the
2: tattoo.
0: Yeah, exactly. Leave it be, son.
2: Listen, the bands are sick, but you shouldn't be.
0: There you go.
3: Get a tattoo at Michigan Metal Fest.
2: Yeah, hashtag metal and clean. Hashtag don't be that guy.
0: Yeah, exactly. Like, look, fam. One of my favorite things, though, about events like Michigan Metal Fest, like, you know, I walk into this little room every day. I say things into a microphone and hope that people find me charming, right? I love going to Michigan Metal Fest where I get to listen instead of talk. And I love hearing the stories and hearing about the lives of the folks who listen to the show. And bro, I love hearing you. I don't want to smell you. All right, that is your Mandy's Terrible Trivia. May God rest our souls on Scary Terry's Saturday Nightmare, brought to you by Awaken Haunted Attraction, Q106.
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5: It's the Storm Tracker 6 forecast on Q106.
1: Our skies will be clearing tonight, letting our low temperatures drop down into the 50s. Going into tomorrow, we should be starting off dry, although we do have chances of storms towards the end of the day. Better storm chances on Monday, some of which could be severe. From Storm Tracker 6, I'm meteorologist Cole Engel.
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0: Michigan's rock station, Michigan's metal station, Q106, Scary Terry's Saturday Nightmare with Iron Maiden and the Trooper, and right after that, a Michigan Metal Fest alumni, Devil Driver, and I Could Care Less. What's up? I'm Scary F and Terry. She's Metal Mandy, and they are Scott, Steve, Ashley, and Merrick from Michigan Metal Fest. Now, guys, we have talked about all the bands that are going to be at this year's fest. We talked about the bands that have been at the fest over the years. But obviously, a party this big does not happen without a lot of help from a lot of local businesses and your local sponsors. Who are some of the folks helping you this time around?
1: That's right. Thank you, Terry. I want to make sure to highlight everybody who helps us out with Michigan Metal Fest. First off, down to everybody who helps on any level, thank you so much for making this festival what it is today. You're absolutely incredible. Our sponsors include, but are not limited to, Adude Abides out of Sturgis. We've got Midwest Metal Promotions. We've got Twisted Vision Entertainment. We've got Wayward Tattoo, Unhinged Studio, Bloodlust Media, Save 22, 313 Entertainment, Lila Arboretum. Make sure to check them out. American Mosh Pits, BMF Security, and I got a couple more here. EXSR, Darkside Acres Haunted House, and of course, Pixel Page Photography and My Merch Guy.
0: Hell yeah, man. My Merch Guy does incredible work.
1: Legit.
0: Dude, like, like, you know, you get shirts sometimes and like they fade like within a year. My Michigan Metal Fest merch has held up for years now, man.
2: Can we talk about how some of them feel like a noose, like they keep riding up your neck?
1: Yeah.
2: Right. But his shirts just fit so well, man.
0: Yeah, right. They do a good job.
1: Amazing customer service. I mean, this guy will give you a quote in the same day. He'll get the order started right there.
0: It is also worth mentioning when it comes to the Lila Arboretum, the day after Michigan Metal Fest is a Pokemon Go Community Day. And there are Pokies. Nickit, which is the little fox.
2: Oh, I love Nickit.
0: So, yeah, there you go, man. So, yeah, if you want to catch Pokemans, hang out at Lila Arboretum the next day. There are stops and gyms as far as the eye can see. My very first Michigan Metal Fest was Obstagoon Community Day, and Obstagoon is one of the most metal-looking Pokemon, dude.
2: Hell yeah.
0: All right, we will have more with the Michigan Metal Fest crew in just a sec, but anybody ready for some new Viking metal?
2: Yes.
0: Okay.
2: You have to
1: Vikings
2: ask.
1: Out at Metal
0: now,
1: Fest this year.
0: Now, Mandy, I don't know how to pronounce this, but you were the Renaissance Fair Vikings lady. So how the hell do you pronounce the name of this song?
2: I think it's Vellahorn.
0: What?
2: Vellahorn.
0: Okay.
2: It's a lot of noises.
0: Gjallarhorn.
2: Like
0: okay.
2: Valhalla.
0: You know what it is? It's brand new Amon Amarth.
2: Yeah, that's
0: Scary Terry's Saturday Nightmare, Q106.

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I tell you, gentlemen, science has agreed that unless something is done and done quickly, man as the dominant species of life on Earth will be extinct within

0: Michigan's Rock Station, Michigan's Metal Station, Q106, Scary Terry's Saturday Nightmare, brought to you by Awaken Haunted Attraction, opening for spooky season this coming September. AwakenHaunt.com has all the deets with another band. You can catch it, Michigan Metal Fest, Lansing's own Let It Rot, with their Skyrim-inspired The Order of the Black Worm. I'm Scary F and Terry, she's Metal Mandy.
1: Yeah, and I want to tell you guys, thank you so much. Every time you come in, like, you're taking time out of your day, and I know how stressful, especially right now, the week before.
0: Week before Michigan Metal Fest, the fact that you guys can carve time out of your day to shamelessly plug your own event on the most listened to metal show. 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
2: No, you're right. 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
0: Who's that?
1: It's you. Thank you. 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
0: Hell yeah. Metal on the air is fantastic. Metal on the stage at Michigan Metal Fest is pretty incredible, too. Let's rock this lineup one more time. Friday, it is Knife Back, Fall to the People. Yayo, love that name. Love that too much. You end up in rehab. Burn in Effigy, Visitant, Crossbreed, Psychostick, Green Jello. Then on Saturday, man, Ghosts in Motion, Kill Crown, Hyporium, Traverse the Abyss, Let It Rot, Mantra of Morta, Unhealthy While Unhinged, or Ooh-Woo for short, Dems Fighting Words, Squid Hammer, Narcotic Wasteland. I think they hang with Yayo. Magdalen, Casket Robbery, representing Wisconsin, Gore Pig, Autumn Lies Buried, Rose Funeral, and then we start mushroom heading a bit with Ventana. Then it's Hemlock, A Killer's Confession, mushroom heading a bit again. We've got Monochromatic Black, and then the X Faces. Steve, dude. Nice job.
1: Fun guys.
0: Loving that lineup, dude. Hell yeah. That is Steve Maple, Scott Hakes, Ashley Morrow. Hey, I did it! And Merrick
3: Warren.
0: There we go. Everybody's WWE names to me. I only know first names. It's fine. There you go.
1: What about me?
0: Who are you again?
1: She's
0: Metal Mandy! Alright, fam, real talk. We will see you at Michigan Metal Fest next weekend. Until then, be cool. Don't lose your head.
3: Or your ass will surely follow.
0: There it is. And thank you for listening to Michigan's Rock Station, Michigan's Metal Station,
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0: It's the Storm Tracker 6 forecast on Q106.
7: Starting off cool on this Sunday morning with those temperatures in the 50s. We're dry right now, but we have chances of showers and storms towards the end of the day. High temperatures should be climbing into the mid-80s. Things should start to dry out, though, by late tonight, and then we have more chances of showers and storms as we go into your Monday afternoon. From Storm Tracker 6, I'm your meteorologist, Cole Engel.
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7: Starting off cool on this Sunday morning with those temperatures in the 50s. We're dry right now, but we have chances of showers and storms towards the end of the day. High temperatures should be climbing into the mid-80s. Things should start to dry out, though, by late tonight, and then we have more chances of showers and storms as we go into your Monday afternoon. From Storm Tracker 6, I'm your meteorologist, Cole Engel.
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6: It's the Storm Tracker 6 forecast on Q106.
7: Starting off cool on this Sunday morning with those temperatures in the 50s. We're dry right now, but we have chances of showers and storms towards the end of the day. High temperatures should be climbing into the mid-80s. Things should start to dry out, though, by late tonight, and then we have more chances of showers and storms as we go into your Monday afternoon. From Storm Tracker 6, I'm your meteorologist, Cole Engel.
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0: It's the Storm Tracker 6 forecast on Q106.
7: Starting off cool on this Sunday morning with those temperatures in the 50s. We're dry right now, but we have chances of showers and storms towards the end of the day. High temperatures should be climbing into the mid-80s. Things should start to dry out, though, by late tonight, and then we have more chances of showers and storms as we go into your Monday afternoon. From Storm Tracker 6, I'm your meteorologist, Cole Engel.
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0: It's the Storm Tracker 6 forecast on Q106.
6: Starting off cool on this Sunday morning with those temperatures in the 50s. We're dry right now, but we have chances of showers and storms towards the end of the day. High temperatures should be climbing into the mid-80s. Things should start to dry out, though, by late tonight, and then we have more chances of showers and storms as we go into your Monday afternoon. From Storm Tracker 6, I'm your meteorologist, Cole Engel.
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7: Our first half of Sunday will feature dry conditions, but we have showers and storms on the way, especially as we go into the evening. High temperatures will climb into the mid-80s today before dropping back down into the 60s tonight. Could have some more showers and storms for the overnight, especially for those along and south of I-94. From Storm Tracker 6, I'm your meteorologist, Cole Engel.
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10: It's the Storm Tracker 6 forecast on Q106.
11: Our first half of Sunday will feature dry conditions, but we have showers and storms on the way, especially as we go into the evening. High temperatures will climb into the mid-80s today before dropping back down into the 60s tonight. Could have some more showers and storms for the overnight, especially for those along and south of I-94. From Storm Tracker 6, I'm your meteorologist, Cole Engel.
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0: It's the Storm Tracker 6 forecast on Q106.
17: Our first half of Sunday will feature dry conditions, but we have showers and storms on the way, especially as we go into the evening. High temperatures will climb into the mid-80s today before dropping back down into the 60s tonight. Could have some more showers and storms for the overnight, especially for those along and south of I-94. From Storm Tracker 6, I'm your meteorologist, Cole Engel.
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0: It's the Storm Tracker 6 forecast on Q106.
14: Our first half of Sunday will feature dry conditions, but we have showers and storms on the way, especially as we go into the evening. High temperatures will climb into the mid-80s today before dropping back down into the 60s tonight. Could have some more showers and storms for the overnight, especially for those along and south of I-94. From Storm Tracker 6, I'm your meteorologist, Cole Engel.
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Beto and Spector is on Miskin's Rock Station Q106 and is part of opening up our time together this Sunday. Oh man, once again, it's a weekend full of awesome, but most especially for me when I give you the spankin'est, freshest rock from around the world and the best rock from around here, maybe a few other places in the United States, but especially around here in Lansing and Detroit, Rapid Traffic City, but especially in Lansing, Michigan. I do it all in New Q Sunday until 2 o'clock today. And as we do all that, I want to tell you about taking our money after Lansing's own A Virtue.

0: Vandalay with Stone Houses on Michigan's Rock Station, Q106. They are from Leslie. I am Span. Looking forward to seeing them again and looking forward to seeing your data on what you think of the songs we play on this here station through the Q World Order at Q106FM.com. 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
6: 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So when it's time for back to school haircuts, tap into the magic of the Great Clips app and make at least some of your stress disappear. 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It's gonna be great.
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8: Our first half of Sunday will feature dry conditions, but we have showers and storms on the way, especially as we go into the evening. High temperatures will climb into the mid-80s today before dropping back down into the 60s tonight. Could have some more showers and storms for the overnight, especially for those along and south of I-94. From Storm Tracker 6, I'm your meteorologist, Cole Engel.
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Wanted under the law, Michigan Truck Station, Q106, and that sounds exactly like the kind of song a band that's called Wanted would make. I am Span. We are in New Q Sunday. By the way, they're from Oxford, Michigan. You'd never know they were local unless I told you, right? A Perfect Circle's coming after Beartooth. Free is on New Q Sunday on Q106.

Nocturnal Affair with Oxygen on Michigan's Rock Station, Q106. I'm Span, and I would very much like to tell you how we can change your life with a Facebook post after Perfect Circle Starless on Q106, and I promise it's not a multi-level marketing scheme.

0: Perfect Circle, Starless on Miskin's Rock Station, Q106. I'm Spand, and it is so much fun to show off the Pet of the Week over at Empire Motors of Lansing on MLK, just north of 96, which is why we want you to watch them, because they're fun. Well, that's not true. The real answer is because we want you to see the Pet of the Week, an animal you could take home for free, because Empire is covering all the adoption fees. But we also make them fun, so I think that's definitely a worthy little event for you to check out the video, have a little break to your day with some positivity and happiness and hope. It's like a whole story unto itself, a little mini soap opera, as you watch us play with a little doggy. We have such a good time, but you got to watch that video if you're looking to adopt, because you got to make sure that the dog behaves in a way that fits your home and your lifestyle and everything else, and if so, you go through the process, but ain't going to take them home for free. Because Empire picks up those adoption fees so they can go home, thanks to them, with you and Q106.
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Kingdom Collapse Survivor on Miskin's Rock Station, Q106. I'm spamming it's official. 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I've got Five Finger Death Punch more on the way into Q Sunday. 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

Five Figure Death Punch featuring Baby Metal, The End is on Michigan's Rock Station Q106. I'm Span, and we definitely want you to get our money. Let me tell you how to get it after saliva, Edge of the Knife on Q106.

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from Wisconsin. That's Sarah Cross with Away on Miskin Drag Station Q106 on Span. And we want you to get our money, hopefully even $500,000 worth. I'll be jealous as hell if you do. Like, if you get those $200 worth of Michigan Lottery scratch-offs and they got some of those $5

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0: It's the Storm Tracker 6 forecast on Q106.
1: Our first half of Sunday will feature dry conditions, but we have showers and storms on the way, especially as we go into the evening. High temperatures will climb into the mid-80s before dropping back down into the 60s tonight. Could have some more showers and storms for the overnight, especially for those along and south of I-94. From Storm Tracker 6, I'm meteorologist Cole Engel.
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Kids from Grand Rapids with Love Cuts on Miskin's Rock Station Q106. I got the latest Foo Fighters on the way after Nonpoint. Is it? It's on Miskin's Rock Station Q106 on New Q Sunday.

Motionless in White featuring Skylar Gray. That's Rest in Peace on Michigan's Rock Station Q106. I'm Span. And I give away tickets every day this week. And I'll tell you how to win and what's up for grabs after the Foo Fighters' Window. Their latest is on Q106.

0: Foo Fighters with Window on Michigan's Rock Station, Q106. I'm Span. You like tickets? Good. We give them away all the time. And this week, I got them for you as well through the Quick and Dirty at 1:30. It's where I ask you a rock news question. You got to answer correctly by text for your chance to win your way into a show. And this week, I'll have a 4-pack of tickets to the Lansing Lugnuts who play at Jackson Field, where you could be too. If you answer my question true, Monday through Friday on Michigan's Rock Station, Q106.
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0: Wayland, Michigan's own Wayland with Welcome to My Head on Michigan's Rock Station Q106. I'm spending money. 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
9: It's the Storm Tracker 6 forecast on Q106.
10: Our first half of Sunday will feature dry conditions, but we have showers and storms on the way, especially as we go into the evening. High temperatures will climb into the mid-80s before dropping back down into the 60s tonight. Could have some more showers and storms for the overnight, especially for those along and south of I-94. From Storm Tracker 6, I'm meteorologist Cole Engel.
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0: Dead Poet Society with Center Systems on Miskin's Rock Station Q106. I'm Span. And if you like winning tickets by texting, it just so happens we do that for all kinds of shows I'll tell you about after Des Rocks. When the love is gone, it's on New Q Sunday on Miskin's Rock Station Q106.
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0: Says Rocks when the love is gone on Michigan's Rock Station, Q106 on Span. And if you text Rock to 517-694-Q106, Rock to 517-694-7106, that puts you in the Q106 VIP text club. And we have a bunch of tickets, just got a whole bunch more for Theory of a Dead Man and Seven Dust at GLC Live August 22nd. Or, yeah, Story of the Year in Silverstein at the Royal Oak Music Theater December 9th. Or Five Finger Death Punch at Pine Knob August 16th, or Aperture Amphitheater August 15th. Who knows how you might win your way into a show? 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

Mike's his own heartsick with My Funeral on Michigan's Rock Station Q106. We're a new Q Sunday with 3 days grace on the way after Fozzy. I Know Evil was on Q106.

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9: Our first half of Sunday will feature dry conditions, but we have showers and storms on the way, especially as we go into the evening. High temperatures will climb into the mid-80s before dropping back down into the 60s tonight. Could have some more showers and storms for the overnight, especially for those along and south of I-94. From Storm Tracker 6, I'm meteorologist Cole Engel.
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Welcome, April, from Lansing with Amy on Michigan Rock Station Q106. Tony Iommi's latest is up after Evanescence, who will you follow on EQ Sundays on Q106.

That was from The Letdown. I Do It for the Love on Michigan's Rock Station, Q106. I'm Span. And Q106 has something that is your one-stop access point to everything we do. And I'll tell you how to get it after Tony Iommi's new one, World Alone, is on Q106. Yes, I said Tony Iommi, and this kicks ass.

0: That's the new one from Tony Iommi, World Alone, on New Q Sunday on Michigan Rock Station, Q106. I'm spamming that app. It doesn't just give you access to listen to the station wherever you have data or internet. 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

The Who, Lost Soul on Michigan's Rock Station, Q106. We're at New Q Sunday with Dinosaur Pileup on the way after Texas Hippie Coalition Band of Outlaws on Q106.

0: ask you a question? 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

Dinosaur pileup about to lose it on Michigan's Rock Station Q106. I'm Span. I almost lost track of that cough and put it on the air, but I didn't. I coughed before I cracked the microphone. But we're all about losing money to you, and I'm going to tell you how to get it after Royal Bliss. Warning is under Q Sunday on Q106.

0: Ooh, that's fun and fancy. Hail Your Highness with Dandelion on Michigan's Rock Station Q106. They're all the way from Traverse City, and you wouldn't know that unless I told you. 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
9: Our first half of Sunday will feature dry conditions, but we have showers and storms on the way, especially as we go into the evening. High temperatures will climb into the mid-80s before dropping back down into the 60s tonight. Could have some more showers and storms for the overnight, especially for those along and south of I-94. From Storm Tracker 6, I'm meteorologist Cole Engel.
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They're pretty okay with Honey, I'm Damned on Michigan's Rock Station Q106 Detroit Stand Up. Cage the Elephant's on the way after Bill Murray with A Day to Remember. Always Let You Down is on Q106.

Avatar Crime Fire on Michigan's Rock Station, Q106. I'm Spin, and if you're looking to make sure you don't miss out on shows in town, we got you covered with one thing I'll tell you about after KZ Elephant Beaches in Tennessee. New Q Sunday, Q106.

0: Casey, beaches in Tennessee, on Miskin Truck Station, Q106. Those guys are a trip. I'm Span. And the concert calendar at Q106FM.com lists shows from all over the state, but especially shows right here. And this one in particular I want you to focus on in that list of concerts, brought to you by Meat Southern Barbecue in Old Town and Muffin Man Auto Service Center on South Cedar in Lansing. Kingdom Collapse. Originally, they were going to be at the Green Door. Now the Great Wall people are like, nope, we want them here. Thusly, Kingdom Collapse is at Great Wall Hall, September 17th. Ticket details are at Q106FM.com. And will we be giving some away at some point? You're damn right we will. 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

The Black Moods Time Bomb on Miskin's Rock Station Q106. I'm Span, and I'll be out of here. I'll be back tomorrow, though, for middays from 10 to 3, and then Spanitarium from 3 until 7. I hand you over with the latest from Korn as I conclude this edition of New Q Sunday with Reward the Scars on Miskin's Rock Station Q106.

How I like it. Better things wait for me over the horizon. 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
1: Got the world in my hands. Never felt so alone. Yeah.

Michigan's Rock Station, Q106, always first with the best new rock that is Beartooth. It is called Free. Good afternoon, friends. Welcome to the weekend. It's good to be the radio. Happy Sunday. John Rock and Rogo with Jimmy E. World on Q106.

0: 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Good afternoon. Hope you're doing well and having a good weekend. John Rock and Rogo will be part of that Q World Order, Q106FM.com, powered by MotorCarsOnline.com, Mid-Michigan's premier dealer. 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
2: It's the Storm Tracker 6 forecast on Q106.
3: Our first half of Sunday will feature dry conditions, but we have showers and storms on the way, especially as we go into the evening. High temperatures will climb into the mid-80s before dropping back down into the 60s tonight. Could have some more showers and storms for the overnight, especially for those along and south of I-94. From Storm Tracker 6, I'm meteorologist Cole Engel.
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Michigan's Rock Station, Q106 from 10, Pearl Jam. Hope you're doing well. Thanks for locking in, John Rock and Rogo, with an opportunity to check this band out along with Seven Dust and Return to Dust on the 22nd of this month over in Grand Rapids, GLC Live, 20 Monroe. Want a shot? 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

0: Michigan's Rock Station, Q106, 3 days grace. That one is called Pain. Good afternoon. Hope you're doing well. John Rock and Rogo, be part of the Q106 VIP text club. 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

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A couple of dates in support of Five Finger Death Punch this month, and they will do a one-off on the 28th of November, along with Conquer, Divide, Lansing's own Heartsick at District 142 in Detroit. John Rock and Rogo, going back to Pyromania. This is Def Leppard on Q106. Welcome.

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Now you do what they told ya. 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

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John Rock and Rogo living for the weekend. Hope you're having a good one. Catch this guy, Four Winds Casino in New Buffalo on the 16th of October. Here's Kenny Wayne Shepherd on Q106.

0: Michigan's Rock Station, Q106, Billy Morrison, Ozzy, Steve Stevens. That one is called Gods of Rock and Roll. Welcome to the weekend. 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
12: 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It makes you wonder, is it holding? You lie there in the dark, listening for a drip that shouldn't be there. The storm has passed, but the worry shouldn't linger. 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
0: It's the Storm Tracker 6 forecast on Q106.
15: Those north of I-96 will start to dry out here tonight as those temperatures will drop into the 60s, but we still have storm chances for those along and south of I-94. Heading into your Monday morning, we'll have dry conditions, but then we do have more storm chances for those south of I-94 going into your Monday afternoon. From Storm Tracker 6, I'm meteorologist Cole Engel.
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Michigan's Rock Station, Q106 Metallica, John Rogo rocking the weekend. Happy Sunday. This is new stuff from Poppy. It's called Time Will Tell on Q106. It's next.

All right, Michigan's Rock Station, Q106. That is Linkin Park. Hope you're having a wonderful weekend. John Rock and Rogo giving you Twisted Sister on Q106.

0: 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Hope you're doing well and having a good weekend. John Rock and Roga with an opportunity at some killer shows on us. 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

Michigan's rock station, coming to six latest from Autumn Kings. That one is called Gone, Gone, Gone. Hope you're having a great Sunday. John Rock and Rogo with music from Default. This one's called Wasting My Time on Coming to Six.

Michigan's Rock Station, Q106 Kerosene, music from The Warning. John Rock and Rogo, House of Hair tonight from 7 till 10. Lock in 3 hours of killer 80s metal that will include Judas Priest, a hair pair from Tesla, Bon Jovi, Night Ranger, Def Leppard, and this band. Here's Rat on Q106.

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1: It's the Storm Tracker 6 forecast on Q106.
2: Those north of I-96 will start to dry out here tonight as those temperatures will drop into the 60s, but we still have storm chances for those along and south of I-94. Heading into your Monday morning, we'll have dry conditions, but then we do have more storm chances for those south of I-94 going into your Monday afternoon. From Storm Tracker 6, I'm meteorologist Cole Engel.
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Michigan's Rock Station, Q106. Foo Fighters played Ford Field a few nights ago. Heard it was a great show. Hope you're having a good weekend, John. Rock and Rogo, this band in town on September 17th, Gray Wall Hall. Latest now from Kingdom Collapse. It is called Survivor on Q106.

0: Michigan's Rock Station, Q106 Music from Radiohead. 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And you can be checking out Story of the Year along with Silverstein happening at Royal Oak in December on the 9th. Or an opportunity to check out Theory of a Dead Man, Seven Dust, and Return to Dust later on this month on the 22nd, Chelsea Live, 20 Monroe. 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

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That is called Eye of the Storm. A couple of forthcoming dates for that band coming up here on the 15th and 16th in Michigan. Acushnet Amphitheater, Pine Knob Music Theater. Want a shot at tickets? Text ROCK to 517-694. 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

Michigan's Rock Station, Q106. Who Will You Follow? 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

0: See how we can help you too at the Good Feet Store.
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3: Those north of I-96 will start to dry out here tonight as those temperatures will drop into the 60s, but we still have storm chances for those along and south of I-94. Heading into your Monday morning, we'll have dry conditions, but then we do have more storm chances for those south of I-94 going into your Monday afternoon. From Storm Tracker 6, I'm meteorologist Cole Engel.
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Michigan's Rock Station, Q106, rocking the weekend with Rush. Couple of dates for that band the end of this month in Detroit over at Little Caesars Arena. John Rock and Rogo, always first with the best new rock. Here's Ryan Purds. It's called Sour on Q106.

0: Michigan's Rock Station, 206 Metallica, Fade to Black. What is poppin'? Happy Sunday, John Rock and Rogo. Tickets up for grabs for Down, along with Helmet, coming to Royal Oak on the 22nd of this month. Also, that same day, Theory of a Dead Man, Seven Dust, and Return to Dust, happening in Grand Rapids. GLC Live, 20 Monroe in Grand Rapids. Want a shot at tickets? Very simple. 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

Michigan's Rock Station, Q106. That is Dead Sugar Inland the Prey. Hope you're having a great Sunday. John Rock and Rogo, thanks for the calls. This is for Brian in Williamston from The Wall. Here's Pink Floyd on Q106.

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That is Bill Murray, Always Let You Down. Coming to GLC Live, 20 Monroe in Grand Rapids in September on the 16th. And we've got Tix. 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

0: Michigan's Rock Station, coming to the sixth story of the year. That is called Gasoline. Good evening, friends. 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
8: It's the Storm Tracker 6 forecast on Q106.
9: Those north of I-96 will start to dry out here tonight as those temperatures will drop into the 60s, but we still have storm chances for those along and south of I-94. Heading into your Monday morning, we'll have dry conditions, but then we do have more storm chances for those south of I-94 going into your Monday afternoon. From Storm Tracker 6, I'm meteorologist Cole Engel.
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Michigan's Rock Station, 206 Offspring. You've got John Rogo rocking your Sunday. Welcome. Catch this band along with Eva Under Fire and Conquer Divide, District 142 in Detroit on the 28th of November. Lansing Zone, Heartsick, new stuff

Michigan's Rock Station, Q106, doing that one for Steve, who's cranking us up via the Q106 mobile app in Texas. Music from Ozzy. Well, the weekend is here. We have got it in gear. It is nice to have your ears right here. John Rockin' Rogo with AWOL Nation. This one's called Sail on Q106.

0: Michigan's Rock Station, Q106 Power Man 5000. That is called When Worlds Collide. John Rock and Rogo, House of Air coming up in a matter of moments. Stick around for the likes of Rats, also Judas Priest, a hair pair from Tesla, also Night Ranger, Bon Jovi, Def Leppard, and more. Coming up here, top of the hour, 7 o'clock, House of Hair from Michigan's Rock Station, Q106. Where else?
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Michigan's Rock Station, Q106 latest from Beartooth. That is called Free. That is going to do it for me, John Rock and Rogo. Let's do this all again Saturday afternoon starting at 2 in some way, shape, or form. House of Air coming up in moments. Stick around for that. Going back to Nevermind. Here's Nirvana on Q106. Have a great week.

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0: was for all you lucky suckers out there hanging in the hot tub with a beautiful girl as you listen to the HOH. More specifically, it went out to Monty and Michelle, who are soaking their cares away as they bang away amongst the bubbles. And I do mean a bang. So, are you looking for someone to hang and bang with? Well, check out the House of Hair Facebook page for some like-minded metal fiends and like away. All right, I'm back in a sec with my request of the week. The House of Hair will be right back.
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7: It's the Storm Tracker 6 forecast on Q106.
8: Those north of I-96 will start to dry out here tonight as those temperatures will drop into the 60s, but we still have storm chances for those along and south of I-94. Heading into your Monday morning, we'll have dry conditions, but then we do have more storm chances for those south of I-94 going into your Monday afternoon. From Storm Tracker 6, I'm meteorologist Cole Engel.
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16: 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This one came in from Elvin Posey in New Orleans, listening to WKBU Bayou 95.7. He says, D, I've been a Y&T fan since the 70s and saw them many times. They always blew me away. I saw Y&T open for Twisted Sister in 1984, and it was one of the best shows by both bands I ever saw. I was headbanging so hard I cut my arm and had to get stitches after the show and still have the scar. I wear my battle scar proudly. If you could play something from that era from Y&T, I'd really appreciate it. Show all the Y&T versions what they've been missing out on. Thanks again for all the years of great music. I'm so happy that I've discovered a real rock show for real rock fans. All right, Elvin, if you're leaving it up to me, let's play something that honors all the good folks down in New Orleans who suffered through Hurricane Katrina way back when, and especially those who are still feeling the effects today. Those are scars that will never go away. I pulled this one out from deep down in the HOH vaults. It's a bit of Y&T rare hair for Elvin and Nola on the House of Hair. It's called Hell or High Water. Put those volume knobs as high as they go.

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0: 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This is the HOH. 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More metal and more House of Hair is coming up next. You don't want to miss it.
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0: Head banging in the HOH. That goes together like Aquanet and Maybelline. Like Slash in a leather top hat. Like Gene Simmons and insanely inappropriate tweets. I'm Dee Snider, and this orgy of over-the-top noise called the House of Hair continues this hour with Sammy Hagar, AC/DC, and more. But first, it's my third degree. This is where I play three in a row, and you figure out what ties them together. I ain't even giving you a hint on these next three. It's basically a third degree for third graders. And it starts off with a killer clone of Grand Funk's number one single, We're an American Band, done by film director, writer, and musician Robert Cummings. Well, you might know him better as Rob Zombie. His version kicks ass, so crank it up. You're in the House of Hair, people. More cowbell!